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1: So I go, so then.
0: 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More fire. 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All the rain, Sean Paul. 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
2: Hey, what up, girl?
1: 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I'm gonna hit this city.
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1: 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'Cause when I leave for the night, I ain't coming back.